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1: December 6, 2014. We're going to drive across LA and hit every wedding we possibly can. It's going to be awesome. And we're late. What's the door for you, Mr. Madden?
2: 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Let's do it!